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Download now to explore 70 years of Eurovision, rank all your favourite songs from every edition,

2017, no entry has ever gotten more points, 758. But is that really a fair comparison? In earlier years of the contest, there weren't nearly as many points to be won. So let's change the criteria, the point difference between first and second place. Anyone? That record belongs to Norway. In 2009, Alexander Rybak scored 169 points, more than that year's runner-up. An all-time high. Sounds like a fairy tale. But let's be honest, Eurovision points are not everything, because there's something even more important. Money. So let's talk about the record sales of the winning song. Nope, it's not that one. They only come in third. Not that one either. They come second. The Eurovision song that has sold more physical records than any other is... And it didn't even win. Domenico Modugno only came third in 1958 with Nel Blu Dipinto di Blu, or better known as Volare. Of course, hardly anyone buys records these days, so let's turn to your favorite streaming platform. More than 750 million streams for Loreen. More than 1.4 billion for Snap by Rosa Lynn from Armenia. But the most streamed entry ever, with more than 1.5 billion streams and counting, is this one. Do we finally have our answer now? The most successful Eurovision song of all time. Maybe we need a completely new criterion, cultural impact. But how do you measure that? How about a number of cover versions, huh? And the winner in that category has been covered by other artists more than 1,000 times. Does it sound familiar? Long story short, there is no single answer to the question of the most successful Eurovision Song Contest entry ever, because there are too many ways to measure success. And since 1956, every year has written a new chapter.

0: Wow, what a crowd and what a night. 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
1: Yes, seven decades of unforgettable music, magic, and tasteful madness.
0: And you're definitely doing your best to keep that tradition alive, Michael.
1: Well, thank you, Victoria. This stage has seen it all, from penguins to astronauts, from singing turkeys to flying nuns. I know they're coming up later in the show, I think.
0: Yeah, well, that's right. But tonight, we're not only looking back at history, we're looking for our next winner. And that's where you come in.
1: Exactly. Don't just watch the show, be part of our special night. Vote for all of your favorites. The lines are open. More artists are waiting to take over the stage. Next up is Malta.

I'm coming back to life. High five, drive, got me feeling okie dokie. 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So like you can throw me, kill it, karaoke. High five, drive, I'm coming back to life. When I say I'm

0: This is the grand final of the Eurovision Song Contest 2026. Whether you're watching online or via satellite, you've already seen 15 of the 25 artists competing for your votes and for the trophy, of course. They're all right here in the green room right now waiting for you. Yes, you. And in case you're thinking, why me? Because you can vote for your favorite art acts right now.
1: Well, Victoria, you're really, really good at this game.
0: Thank you.
1: Yeah, but who knows, maybe one of the songs you've just heard will become a Eurovision classic. We'll definitely be hearing more of them later in the show, I believe.
0: Oh.
1: Because tonight we're celebrating 70 years of Eurovision.
0: And there are 10 more songs on our party playlist. We'll hit the play button for Moldova in just a moment.

Every year, the Junior Eurovision Song Contest brings together young singers between the ages of 9 and 14. It took place last December in Georgia, and the winner was Lou Deleuze from France. Let's listen to her song.

0: Well, give it up for Lou Deleuze. Félicitations, mille plateaux.
1: What a voice. Congratulations, Lou. Great to have you here with us tonight. And we are looking forward to the next Junior Eurovision Song Contest, which will take place this October in Malta.
0: Yes, but the Junior Eurovision Song Contest isn't the only exciting spin-off to grow out of Eurovision. Something brand new is on the horizon.
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0: And we are going to host it!
1: 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Okay.
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3: 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You've heard about this. 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
1: 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Exciting big news, don't you think?

0: That was the song from Finland. Well, I don't speak a single word of Finnish, but I felt every single emotion. And that's part of the magic of Eurovision. You don't need a dictionary to understand the music because it speaks right into your heart.
1: Oh, absolutely. Tonight we have a fantastic mix. Many artists chose to sing in English to connect to audience all over the world, but we're also celebrating so many beautiful entries in their unique languages. Bangaranga, jalla jalla, 1, 2, 3, ya ya ya.
0: Exactly. This year's entries are performed in 24 different languages. That variety makes this contest so super special. We're not just celebrating 70 years. We're celebrating different languages, different cultures, and completely different sounds.